and owner for Onns. That's O-N-S Junior Market. The address is 1934 East Anaheim. All the windows are busted out, and it's like a free-for-all here, and

Garcias. All right, before we get it started, when we did smoke two joints, that was Jack from the Toys. And that song, Rivers of Babylon, was written by B. Dow and F. McNaughton. All right, now, crucial thanks out to the Happel, Noel, and Wilson families for their patience and support. We love y'all.

ounce in hand to Jai Dodds and his son Kristen. I gotta say thank you to Scum, hard as smoke and cheap as wood, to Scumette and the Vandals. How about HR for enough inspiration, enough respect? Hey, Nick Tweet, Joanne and Carolyn. Hey, I gotta say what's up to fucking Snow and Bam Bam and all the Eastside Stoners. Thanks out to Sean Stern, the Kenji Easley Project, Steve Zapata, and Richard Greco, and everyone down at Bogart's. Thanks a million. I gotta say what's up, and thank you to Dave Shea and Greg A. From out, this wouldn't be possible. Oh yeah, and your mom called and said you guys should take a nap.

Brister. And how could I not thank Mark Mandu and the One Live crew and all the Lakeland posse, Mr. Kapoo, and the Antioch posse, especially the Johnson family. What's up, Miss J? I gotta say what's up to Dirty Al, Jennifer Henry and Kelly too, out in San Francisco, Lisa Johnson in Austin, Tonto, Jimmy Carl Black, Mercado Caribe in Austin. Thanks a lot, Lee, for getting us in out of the heat. Jimmy's in New Orleans, the hardback in Gainesville, Florida. Mark Goodnight for his psychopath. All right, we stay at this guy's house. And when they had them murders back in like 89, a guy and a girl got hacked up at his pad and we stayed there. But, you know, it was great. To Jack Tripper, even though he don't know a goddamn thing about Orlando. To Ingrid and Arcata, Rusty, Bermuda Pete and Sarah, Shannon Boyle. To the Space Fish, sorry guys, maybe next time. NKOTB in Costa Mesa. The OK Hotel in Seattle. To Joel for getting us that shit of waves. We needed that, man. Thanks, bro. To Ninja Man, Tam, Darby Crash, D Boone, Alex Nika. Come visit, goddammit. Grin, Craig Caskey, Dave Kornblum, and Beth Larson. To everyone out the Church of Rock and Roll. We gotta say what's up to Corey and our best friend George.

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Please pass down my boy back to soldier. Hey, put this stupid fucking business, no man, sir. What's up, just a reality, no man, for the Jew. Hey, no man, let's go.